friendly body. I can get excited. Repeat. Repeat. 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Repeat.

easily addicted. You have to have a great mental stability in order to endure it, because it will and it can take over your life. And if you don't know how to handle it, it can be very detrimental. A few legends, you know, that turn

across the ocean. I burn some bridges on the way. Feels like forever here in the moment. Just so forever, sit or stay.